Eddie Grant, Electric Avenue. I'm Mike Walsh. So did you ever not get a job because, what you thought were pretty much illegitimate reasons? I didn't get, I was told my turn.

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Then set it free. Unless it's us. 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

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And a little Toto, too. 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

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One thing cheddar is better for, I'll have that up ahead. 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

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We'll keep pumping out the music. Holland and the Lakeshore's 92.7, The Van.